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country. It's Ryan sitting in for Amy today. And a quick update on the potential NBA expansion team here in Vegas. Caesars is now in the mix, and they have a place to put the stadium right behind Bally's in Paris. As long as they don't mess with BattleBots, I love BattleBots. I've been like 5 times. It's amazing. You should go, especially if they're going to end up tearing it down. Here's Toby Keith, Beer for My Horses on Coyote.

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For the past couple of days, I've seen Highway Patrol out there hitting it hard. Lots of speed traps in the valley, and I'd tell you where I saw them, but you're a safe driver, so you don't even need to know, right? No speeding tickets if you keep it under the limit. Here's Ella Langley. It's Be Her on Coyote.

0: Ladies, grab your girlfriends. It's time for a girls' night out with the Aviators. 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
6: 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Road closures in Las Vegas include nightly I-15 lane restrictions and 215 beltway closures for construction impacting travel near the Strip and airport. 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
1: Less commercials, more music. Because honestly, you already know who to call if you've been in an accident.

Morgan Wallen and I got better on 102.7 Coyote Country. I hope things get better for Jelly Roll. I've kind of been avoiding all the news with his divorce. Well, now it's finalized, at least according to TMZ. He and Bunny unfollowed each other on social media. But you know what? Good heartbreak can make one heck of an album. Here's his latest. It's called Hands Up on Coyote.

less of the other stuff. Your country is on 102.7 Coyote Country.

That's some brand new music for you from one of the artists that I consider to be saving country music, Zach Top. He makes real country. This is his new one. It's called South of Sanity. It's the best song I'm going to play all day, and it's on Coyote Country. Blame.

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14: And

92.7 Coyote Country. My name is Ryan, and that is going to wrap things up for me on this Saturday. I'll be back tomorrow. We'll do this again at 3 p.m., and we'll do it again on Monday also at 3 p.m. If you want to get in touch, Ryan from 1981 on all the socials. I leave you with Shaboozy. Enjoy your weekend. Stay cool.

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5: 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Road closures in Las Vegas include nightly I-15 lane restrictions and 215 beltway closures for construction impacting travel near the Strip and airport. 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

0: Ladies, grab your girlfriends. 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

cool stuff? Well, the Coyote Country Prize Closet is stacked. 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

0: Ladies, grab your girlfriends. It's time for a girls' night out with the Aviators. 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

0: Ladies, grab your girlfriends. It's time for a girls' night out with the Aviators. 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
3: 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And then-

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0: an ACC world premiere. Morgan Wallen, that is Been By Now on American Country Countdown. It's Ryan. Love that song. So how did it all come together?
1: I think it's just a song where you're kind of at your partner of a while, and you just don't really see it progressing any further, and you just start noticing things, you know, that lets you know that. And it's a little bit of a bittersweet feeling song. You know, the music feels a little happy, but the message is overwhelmingly sad, which is something that's kind of a go-to for me.
2: 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It's Ryan Fox on American Country Countdown.
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0: From our ACC O'Reilly Auto Parts studio and around the world on American Forces Radio. This is American Country Countdown. It's Ryan Fox. In this hour, we go on the road with our guest, Ashley Cook. We try to find out what one country star is doing with a trash truck. And we do a deep dive on peanut butter and beef sticks. Yep, sounds weird, but here's how, okay? Let's get back to the countdown. And Zach Top, South of Sanity, American Country Countdown.
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Dirt. Jordan Davis and Luke Bryan with an ACC Extra. It's By Dirt on American Country Countdown. It's Ryan Fox. And now we're up to our ACC New and Now segment. And if you have kids of a certain age in your home, you know this song all too well. No job's too big, no pups too small. Paw Patrol, we're on a roll. See, we get control. That, of course, is the theme song to Paw Patrol. Jordan Davis, who we just heard, said on the show one time that his kids are obsessed with it. I've been there. You can actually hear us talking about that at AmericanCountryCountdown.com. But have you heard? There's a new Paw Patrol movie coming out this month. That's right. Paw Patrol, the Dino Movie, out August 14th. But they're not the only heroes hitting the theaters this month. As we wait for Paw Patrol, we have the new Spider-Man movie out this weekend. Brand new day,

0: stars Zendaya and her hubby, Tom Holland, who's back in the Spidey suit. And this is interesting. As he explained to the IMDb podcast, it's not all roses wearing that suit.
1: What's the worst thing about wearing a Spider-Man suit for 12 hours?
2: The worst thing is definitely the smell. You know, and like, I'm not going to shy away from it. You know, you spend 12 hours in that thing in a deep lunge, jumping up and down all day. That's stinks. We were really lucky with the costume department we had on this movie. We did a really interesting exercise when we were in pre-production where I tried on Toby's suit, I tried on Andrew's suit, and I tried on my original suits. Andrew and Toby, they had it way easier than I had it. They had zips in different places. They could use the bathroom. They could take their mask off by themselves. They could take their gloves off.
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2: 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For the fourth iteration of this character, it was the first time I could comfortably go to the bathroom.
0: And just like that, I'll never be able to look at a Spider-Man movie the same way again.
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0: by you, Luke Combs, number three on ACC. I'm Ryan Fox with the hits. And Luke is at the center of this story involving English actress Catherine Tyldesley, who you may have seen in the BBC shows Lilies and Scarborough. She's a big fan of Luke's, and when she saw that he was coming to Manchester, England, she had to go. Looked up the tickets, found them, and they were only $30. Score. Or at least she thought. Because when they got there, they found out this Luke Combs concert was actually being put on by a Luke Combs tribute band. Yep, and the moment they knew something was up is when they heard Luke speak with an Irish accent. Oh, no. Well, Luke Combs being Luke, he got word of this and he scored them tickets to the actual concert to see the real Luke Combs in Ireland, and they even got to meet him backstage. Way to go, Luke. That is a good human right there.
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0: 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On the way, we reveal the number one song in the land. 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
3: 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And after multiple weeks, 3 weeks in fact, at number one, Jason Aldean is sliding down a notch to number two. Brand new number one loading. 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

0: 1027 Coyote Country, Paul Knight, another hot one today. Extreme heat warning again from yesterday, pretty much the same. And we'll keep this trend going for the next four or so days. 108, 109, maybe depending upon where you are in the valley. One of my friends, she actually fainted yesterday. So be careful.
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Sean and Amy back in the studio tomorrow for the, this is going to be the last and final week of summer for the kiddos before they go back to school. They'll have your chance to see Brantley Gilbert Sunset Outdoor Amphitheater. 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The winning starts tomorrow.

is on Coyote Country. We got something for the ladies. It is Girls Night Out at the Aviators. Mark the calendar, 10 days from today, Wednesday, August 12th. Sean and Amy will be there, and they'll be hooking you up. Free tickets to get you into the ballpark starting in the morning. This

0: 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We could.
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12: 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Michael.

on Coyote Country. Paul Knight dreaming of some fall weather in the valley, some cooler temps. And when I think of Cary, I think of Sunday Night Football. And get ready. Football is back. First preseason kickoff is Thursday night. Get ready.

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Country, Paul Knight throwing it back on this Sunday morning. I want you to stay cool and stay hydrated. Extreme heat warning continuing on. We'll see these temps probably for the next 4 days or so. 109 will be the high here in the valley

0: Ladies, grab your girlfriends. It's time for a girls' night out with the Aviators. It's Amy from Sean and Amy in the Morning, and we are headed to the Las Vegas ballpark on Wednesday, August 12th for a night of baseball, laughs, and memories. 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We'll see if I can get it over the plate or even to the plate.
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And I imagine we'll be a little bit tipsy. 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

lots of country. Thousand song weekend, Florida Georgia Line. Poll night, probably the highlight for me in 2026. FGL getting back together. Now let's come back to Coyote Country.

country. We want to get you in to see Thomas Rhett. He's going to be here during the NFR over at the Coliseum. Ryan on his road show tomorrow afternoon, getting you home. We'll hook you up with free tickets to see Thomas.

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Coyote Country Poll Night right by you this weekend. It's a 1,000-song weekend, and thank you for bringing 102.7 along with you. My name is Paul, and my buddy Mike and I, we would jam this out. He's listening right now, and this takes us back. I want you to crank it up to 11.

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Prizes? 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The Coyote Country Prize Closet is brought to you by Michael E. Menton Diamond Jewelers, the Diamond and Wedding Ring Store,

two of the hottest names in country right there on 102.7, Ella and Morgan. My name is Paul Knight, and we got two of the hottest tickets in town. Brantley Gilbert going to be at Sunset Station Amphitheater on Friday, August 14th. 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

Good country. Some good advice there from Kenny on this Sunday afternoon. Paul Knight, don't blink. I mean, this is the final week of summer for the kiddos if they go to Clark County. Back to school after this week. Hopefully, you get out and do something fun with them. Remember, we only got so many summers as kids.

It's 102.7. This is Coyote Country. Tomorrow morning, we're going to open up that Michael E. Minden Diamond Jeweler Prize Closet. And, man, it's going to be a girls' night out over at the Aviators, the ballpark, Wednesday, August 12th. Mark the calendar. We want to get you in for free starting tomorrow morning with Sean and Amy.

0: Ladies, grab your girlfriends. It's time for a girls' night out with the Aviators. 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

Jelly on Coyote Country. His ex, Bunny XO, just bought a home in L.A. Saw the news break on that this morning. And rumors are that she might be joining or starting up a reality TV show. More to come there. It's Coyote Country.

biggest country fans know where the hits are and where the prizes are. 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

country, men throwing it back there. Shania on this Sunday afternoon, Thousand Song Weekend. My name is Paul Knight, and I just love the sound from Zach Top here on Coyote Country.

beer joint with a few of the guys. 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

Thomas Rhett is on 102.7 Coyote Country. He can be here in Coyote Country as well over at the Coliseum. Your chance to see him for free. Ryan from the Roadshow tomorrow afternoon has got more tickets to see TR.

country. You know who's coming back? Our buddy Brantley Gilbert. He's going to be at Sunset Outdoor Amphitheater on Friday, August 14th, which is also my birthday. Hey, we want to send you for free. Sean and Amy have free tickets to Brantley Gilbert starting at 7 a.m. in the morning.

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muted country. I really hope the ballpark is going to be stocking up on some more wine for Wednesday, August 12th. It is girls' night out at the ballpark with the Aviators. And you know when Amy's out there, it's a good time. Maybe by the bottle. Free tickets to get you into girls' night out at the Aviators starts tomorrow morning with Sean and Amy.

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1027 Coyote Country is your home for the most country in Las Vegas. Good Sunday afternoon. It's Ryan, and if you're working this weekend, I'm working right beside you. Let's get rolling with Jordan Davis.

0: Ladies, grab your girlfriends. It's time for a girls' night out with the Aviators. It's Amy from Sean and Amy in the Morning, and we are headed to the Las Vegas ballpark on Wednesday, August 12th for a night of baseball, laughs, and memories. 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We'll see if I can get it over the plate or even to the plate.
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can't in this heart on 102.7 Coyote Country. It is mighty warm out there, about 109 degrees right now. Not as bad as it was yesterday. Made it to 112. 109 is the expected high again for Monday and Tuesday. Back to 110 by Wednesday. John Morgan and Kid Myself on Coyote.

102.7 Coyote Country. It's Reiner with you on your Sunday. And starting tomorrow, your chance to win two tickets for Girls Night Out with the Aviators at the Las Vegas Ballpark. It's going down on August 12th. I would say I'd be there, but, well, it's Girls Night Out, so I don't think I'm invited. But, ladies, you are. More details are on our website. Here's Bailey Zimmerman, Chevy Silverado on Coyote.

1027 Coyote Country. Next Saturday, the 8th, that is World Lion Day, and they're doing discounted tickets at the Lion Habitat here in Vegas. If you've never been out there, it's absolutely worth a visit. Next Saturday, $15 will get you in.

So we brought back our Friday flower deliveries. If you know somebody who deserves a beautiful bouquet from English Garden Florist, you can nominate them to win right now. Text the word flowers, F-L-O-W-E-R-S, to 702-597-1027. Just make sure you tell us why they deserve them. Here's Carrie Underwood. Jenny,

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that is Woman on 102.7 Coyote Country. So is Vegas one of the happiest places on earth? Well, according to a bunch of Irish tourists, it absolutely is. Made the top five according to a recent survey. I'll give you the top five in order. And fifth is Maui, then us, Oaxaca, Mexico, St. Lucia, very, very bougie. And the number one spot went to Tulum, Mexico. Disneyland somehow didn't make the cut. Here's Rodney Atkins.

Susan B. Bayou on 102.7 Coyote Country. Got a big week coming up in the Michael E. Minden Prize Closet. Sean and Amy have tickets for Brantley Gilbert. He's going to be at Sunset Station on the 14th. They also have tickets for Girls Night Out with the Aviators and on the Road Show. I'm going to give you a chance to win tickets to see Thomas Rhett. Your chance to win those tomorrow right around 4. Another

1027 Coyote Country. A library book was found bricked up in a wall 150 years overdue. What do you think the late fees are on something like that? About $20,000. I don't think they're going to find the person who checked it out. After all-